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6: This September, get ready to rock with Kerry Ellis Rock Anthems. 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That's September the 18th at the Furness Theatre at Llanelli. 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
14: The top stories this hour. President Trump's made an unexpected promise to voters should his party keep control of Congress in November's midterm elections.
15: Because of our tremendous strength and success economically, I will issue a dividend to every adult citizen in the United States of America for $5,000.
14: Well, he didn't tell attendees at the Republican midterm convention in Texas how that would be paid for or how he'd ensure the money spent in America. Mr. Trump added people should pretend that he's on the ballot despite the Iran war and rising inflation hitting his popularity. The Civil Aviation Authority says it's unlikely any of the 330,000 passengers affected by air traffic control tech problems will receive any compensation. More than 2,000 flights have been cancelled or delayed. Five people have been confirmed dead and more than 80 others are missing after a ferry caught fire in waters in the western Philippines. Flames broke out as the ship arrived into Palawan Island last night. A man's due in court later charged under the National Security Act with assisting Russian intelligence services. Joshua Kamage, a 31-year-old British national, was arrested in Swindon on Friday. Arsenal maintained their perfect start to the season by opening their Champions League campaign with a 1-0 win away at Napoli. Captain Martin Odegaard scored the only goal. Boss Mikel Arteta felt the results should have been more comfortable.
16: The clarity that we had, how we had to attack them, how we had to disorganise them, the purpose, the quality, the amount of chances that we generated, the scoreline has to reflect a very different result. It should have been much bigger, but to do what we've done today in this stadium against this opponent is remarkable from the team.
14: Liverpool came from behind at Anfield to beat Atletico Madrid 2-1, and Celtic made it 6 victories from 6 in the Scottish Premiership. They beat St Johnstone 1-0. Rangers beat St Mirren by the same scoreline. From Sky News, I'm Cam Hall.

0: Killer abs or big left jabs, bikini selfies or TikTok fads. 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
8: Outside, gloomy skies, a persistent drizzle, and a chilly wind blowing from the west.

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7: This September, get ready to rock with Kerry Ellis Rock Anthems. 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That's September the 18th at the Furness Theatre at Llanelli. 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
6: The top stories this hour. President Trump's hinted that voters should pretend that he's on the ballot as he made an unexpected promise ahead of November's midterm elections in the US. He said American citizens would receive $5,000 if his Republican Party kept control of Congress. Passengers impacted by Tuesday's air traffic control outage have been warned they're unlikely to be entitled to compensation. The Civil Aviation Authority says people shouldn't expect redress for delays or cancellations that were directly caused by the incident. It's currently investigating what happened. Morgan Feely's currently stranded with her friend in Cyprus after their flight to Glasgow was cancelled.
7: I'm supposed to go back to university and I can't do that. A lot of my shifts have had to be cancelled. It's my 21st birthday tomorrow and I'm now spending it here instead of with my family and friends. So it's just been a bit ridiculous, to be honest.
6: Five people have been confirmed dead after a ferry caught fire in waters off the western Philippines. More than 80 others are missing after flames broke out as the ship arrived into Palawan Island last night. Five lenders are joining a trial to see if the information they hold could help stop customers taking their own lives. It's being run by Martin Lewis's money and mental health charity. He hopes finances can be less of a concern to people, though knows some will worry about privacy.
8: When can you intervene? How can you intervene? What's the right way to do it? What are the privacy concerns involved? And that's why you don't just jump straight into doing something like this. What you actually do is make sure it's properly regulated.
6: If you're struggling, you can call the Samaritans on 116 123. Arsenal opened their Champions League campaign with a 1-0 win away at Napoli. Liverpool came from behind at Anfield to beat Atletico Madrid 2-1. And Celtic maintained their perfect start to the Scottish Premiership season with a 6th straight league victory, a 1-0 win away to St Johnston. Rangers beat St Mirren by the same score. From Sky News, I'm Cam Hall.
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1: 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How's the castle built off people you pretend to care about? Just what you wanted. Look at you, cool guy, you got it. I see the parties and diamonds. Sometimes when I close my eyes, 6 months of torture you sold to some forbidden paradise. I loved you truly.

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18: The top stories this hour. On this World Suicide Prevention Day, we're hearing how four simple words could help save a life.
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20: Why are you feeling suicidal?
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20: If there would have been a question of are you feeling suicidal, that might actually give me a chance to think and to step outside of my own world that I'd kind of been so immersed testing, and that might have given me a little bit of encouragement to say these things out loud.
18: If you're looking for mental health support, you can find services via hubofhope.co.uk. Thousands of people who were caught up in the chaos of this week's air traffic control system failure might not get any compensation. The Civil Aviation Authority is warning passengers shouldn't expect to get money back for delays or cancellations caused by the incident. And Donald Trump's promising voters a $5,000 bonus each if the Republican Party wins a majority of seats in the midterm elections in November.
16: Now for the news across South and West Wales. A body's been found more than a week after a 15-year-old boy went missing off the coast of Pembrokeshire. The teenager from Yorkshire went missing on the 30th of August at Marlowe's Sand whilst on a family holiday. His family have been informed. Schools across South Wales could face tighter restrictions on mobile phones under new Welsh Government guidance. A 12-week consultation has launched on how schools should manage phone use during the school day. The guidance is expected to be published early next year. Residents living near Llanelli's North Dock say antisocial driving has been going on for years. Llanelli's Labour MP, Dame Nia Griffith, is calling for acoustic speed cameras to be installed, saying the cameras could help tackle noisy cars, illegal modifications and nuisance driving. And six schools in Bridgend have received free school uniform items ahead of the new school year. Around 35,000 items have been distributed across Bridgend and Swansea, helping families with the cost of the new term.
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16: Any bright spells will disappear, leaving cloud and rain, turning to a wet and breezy afternoon with highs of 16. That's the latest. I'm Caroline Verdon.
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23: Hey, good morning. Happy Thursday.
24: Good morning. It's Lee and Claire with you.
23: And it's Taylor Swift to start the show.

0: Cheers, Bruno Mars. Thank you for getting us on. It is Thursday. One more day till the weekend.
1: Oh, I'm excited for it. I'm always excited for the weekend.
0: Enjoy if you're buying tickets to see the Pussycat Dolls live. Their UK ticket prices have been slashed.
1: What? What a bargain!
0: Yeah, £37.
1: Basically, what's happened is they've had to cancel a lot of dates on their tours because they realised that 80% of the tickets were unsold.
0: Yeah.
1: So they've agreed to less gigs, which you would think then, oh gosh, but they'll put the prices up. But they haven't even been able to do that because they're worried people aren't going to buy tickets. So they've had to drop the prices, bless them.
0: But unbelievable. You know, tickets were going up towards £150.
1: Wow, that is quite a drop then.
0: You can now get four for £150.
1: Wow.
0: Whereas you get a pair for about that, you know, on average for that.
1: Do you think it's because...
0: Now it's four.
1: Yeah, do you think it's because not all the Pussycat Dolls are reuniting?
0: Well, I think they're all back together now, aren't they? They're all back on stage.
1: No, it's only three of them.
0: So it'll be...
1: Only three of them.
0: It'll be Nicole, Ashley and Kimberly. Yeah. It is three of them, yeah.
1: So the others... Yeah, the others aren't coming back. And I'm so sorry, I don't know their names.
0: No.
1: But perhaps if it was the original lineup, people would be more invested in the reunion.
0: Well, one of them, I do follow and I can't remember her name. She was having a moan the other day about not being involved or invited.
1: Oh, she wasn't invited?
0: Yeah, I forget what her name is. Carmit or something like that.
1: I can't believe, though.
0: And she's like, I wasn't asked to be part of it.
1: Well, that is unbelievable.
0: Yeah, I could be wrong on the name, but I do remember.
1: Yeah, but I bet it's the one who... Because they had a very rocky past, didn't they? They fell out a lot. And basically what Nicole Scherzinger said went. So the others were sort of pushed behind into the background. So I imagine it's the other one who wanted a lead singing spot, but was beaten out by Nicole Scherzinger.
0: Just take the money. Do the gig. Take the money.
1: Yeah, but that's Nicole not letting her, see?
0: Yeah.
1: Oh, well.
0: Good. This is Texas.

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1: 47 to 49, the M4 is moving well. Llangennych clear on approach with no delays on the A4138 Fonda de Lys Road as you make your way to Hendy and Llanelli at junction 48. Llanelli moving, so is Almondford. No delays for Cross Hands. Clear so far for the Pensarn roundabout. And Pembrokeshire moving for Haverford West and Dredgeman Hill on the A476 at the Merlins Bridge roundabout. No delays for Tenby Narbeth Saundersfoot. It's moving for Milford Haven. I'm Hannah Cox.
3: Travel.
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0: Hey, the old throwback Thursday theme tune thing coming up for you after seven this morning.
1: Yeah, get them in nice and early and we'll get them on. 07740938500 is the WhatsApp number.
0: Before that, we may as well go into it right now. The 10 to 10 minute teaser is here.
1: All right, let's go for it then. 17% of Gen Z say they wouldn't date someone who does this.
0: Oh, good grief.
1: Yep, so 17% of Gen Z say they wouldn't date someone who does this.
0: Okay, you've got to remind people what Gen Z is again, and then we'll work out what the 17% is. It's like one in five, almost one in five.
1: Yeah, I'm trying to Google how old Gen Z is and it won't let me Google it.
0: I'm glad that we're always prepared. It's between, it's according to this, 14 to 29.
1: Yes, there you go. 14 to 29 year olds. You're right.
0: So 14 to 29 year olds.
1: 17% of Gen Z say they wouldn't date someone who does this.
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2: 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Are you?

0: Yeah, look at that. Thursday morning, one more day in the weekend is here and the 10-2-10-minute teaser is on.
1: Okay, 07740938500 is the WhatsApp number. 17% of Gen Z say they wouldn't date someone who does this. Sarah says vapes. That's a good one, actually. I think that's a good one. Someone who still talks to their ex, says Tom. And Jess says, someone who uses AI to write their messages.
0: I'm such a moaner, though. I love all of those, but I'm such a moaner when I see a giant cloud coming out of somebody when you're walking down the road and you're behind them and you're breathing it in. I know, yeah. I know I'm having a moan, but you're like, oh, cherry flavour. What's going on? Don't breathe it in my direction.
1: It's weird when you can taste what they vaped.
0: Yeah.
1: It's gross, really.
0: Horrible,
1: when you think
0: isn't
1: about it?
0: It?
1: Yeah. Mike's got someone who smokes. And Chloe. Oh, Chloe's brilliant. Someone who has no social media.
0: Oh.
1: That's a little bit of a red flag for Chloe there.
0: Good. We'll keep a guesses coming in for this.
1: 17% of Gen Z say they wouldn't date someone who does this.
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3: Quiet so far for the roads this Thursday morning. No delays for T7-9. Llangennych clear on approach for the A4138 Ponte de Lys Road. Llanelli moving for the Sandy Road roundabout and Ammanford coping well. No delays for Cross Hands for the A48. It's moving for the Pensarn roundabout. Pembrokeshire moving for Haverford West and Dredgeman Hill at the Merlins Bridge roundabout. There's no delays for Fishguard or Narberth on the A40. Milford Haven coping well and it's moving for Pembroke Dock. That's the latest. I'm Hannah Cox.
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1: She's as good as hell, is our Lizzo. There she is. Oh, how are you this morning? I'm as good as hell.
2: Oh, okay. What does that mean? Doesn't matter.
1: Don't worry about it. It's just a catchy lyric, all right? Yeah.
2: Are you okay?
1: Yeah. Right, guesses coming in for this morning's 10 to 10 minute teaser.
2: 17% of Gen Z say they wouldn't date someone who does this. Ryan says play video games every night. And let's have a look. Matt says uses Snapchat as their way, their main way of communicating. I know online they say Snapchat is the way for cheaty.
1: Can I get your snap? App.
2: Yeah.
1: Yeah.
2: So I get that. Katie says someone who doesn't have a job. And Josh says somebody who goes to the gym every single day. Rebecca says someone who has notifications from dating apps still popping up. Oh yeah, ditch that person. That's awful. Imagine you're on a date. Oh, what's that? What's that?
1: Nothing.
2: Oh, that's my Tinder.
1: Nothing.
2: What? Very rude.
1: Right, big reveal is on the way.

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0: But not being Gen Z, I'd like to know what today's reveal is.
1: Well, 17% of Gen Z say they wouldn't date someone who does this.

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7: 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The UK's airspace regulator is going to carry out an independent review into what caused an outage at air traffic control on Tuesday, but passengers on the thousands of delayed or cancelled flights have been told not to expect any compensation. And the US president has promised to pay a $5,000 dividend to every adult American citizen if the Republican Party wins November's midterm elections.
12: Now for the news across South and West Wales. A body's been found more than a week after a 15-year-old boy went missing off the coast of Pembrokeshire. The teenager from Yorkshire went missing on the 30th of August at Marlowe's Sand whilst on a family holiday. His family have been informed. Schools across South Wales could face tighter restrictions on mobile phones under new Welsh Government guidance. A 12-week consultation has launched on how schools should manage phone use during the school day. The guidance is expected to be published early next year. Residents living near Llanelli's North Dock say antisocial driving has been going on for years. Llanelli's Labour MP, Dame Nia Griffith, is calling for acoustic speed cameras to be installed, saying the cameras could help tackle noisy cars, illegal modifications and nuisance driving. And six schools in Bridgend have received free school uniform items ahead of the new school year. Around 35,000 items have been distributed across Bridgend and Swansea, helping families with the cost of the new term.
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12: Any bright spells will disappear, leaving cloud and rain, turning to a wet and breezy afternoon with highs of 16. That's the latest. I'm Caroline Verdon.
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0: Shotgun George Ezra, thank you so much for getting us on. It's only Thursday, isn't it?
1: Yes, hello, good morning, it's Lee and Claire with you, not long until the weekend.
0: I know you're going to hate this, but we do the throwback theme tune Thursday today, so you get yours on. I'll have to start you off. I know you're going to hate this, I really do.
1: No.
0: I know, but I've got to do it. And it's only one we've had before. Bit of Wurzel Gummidge to start the show this morning. Bit of Wurzel Gummidge.
1: That is horrific.
0: Yeah, I thought you'd I thought you'd dislike it.
1: Thank you for that.
0: Good.
1: I mean, the funny thing is, like, a couple of years ago, we only sort of really investigated what he is.
0: Yeah.
1: And it's the most terrifying TV show imaginable. I just don't know how it was made. I don't know how it became popular.
0: It's honestly
1: terrifying.
0: You're right. How did it become popular?
1: You know, he's got different heads, for goodness sake.
0: He takes his head off. Yeah, depending on how he feels. On the,
1: How is that lighthearted?
0: Yeah.
1: It's terrifying.
2: I can take my head off the door, you get. Give all you guys, Sally. Yes.
0: Oh. Scary, really scary. Off. How are kids not scared about that?
1: Turn it off.
0: Turn it off. Yeah.
1: No thanks.
0: We'll have something a bit more positive for you.
1: Please.
0: On the way.

0: Morning, happy Thursday. It's Radio Carmarthenshire. If you've never contacted us before, go ahead.
1: WhatsApp us, 07740938500 is the number. We want your old theme tunes, your old TV shows, your adverts to unlock a core memory.
0: Yes, get them on the show. We will do those throughout the morning for you. Here.
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13: Good morning. Still a quiet start so far this Thursday. 47 to 49 the M4 on the move. Llangennach is moving on approach for the A4138 Pont de Lice Road as you make your way to Hendy and Llanelli at junction 48. Moving for Llanelli, Ammanford and Cross Hands, there's no delays to report for the Pensarn roundabout so far this Thursday morning. And Pembrokeshire moving for Pembroke Dock, for Haverford West and Dredgeman Hill at the Mernins Bridge roundabout, no delays for Fishguard or Milford Haven. I'm Hannah Cox.
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1: Oh, that's good. 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
0: There we go. Better than the Wurzel Gummidge theme tune that I played earlier on, to be
1: You're
0: fair.
1: Right there. But, You're right.
0: Yeah. Right, this is coming your way tomorrow. 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

0: all about your throwback theme tunes on the show this morning. What have you got and who from?
1: Okay, we've got to say thank you so much to Amy. I think she was influenced by you from yesterday because
0: right.
1: She would like to hear this.
0: Alicia.

0: I mean, it's a good choice, to be fair.
1: Oh, it's a great theme tune. I can remember running downstairs Saturday morning, putting that on the telly.
0: Can I ask you, were they a sweet as well? Or are they? Are they? And what? Why are they called gummy bears? Do they have no teeth?
1: No, no. So they're, right. they're basically...
0: Can you fill me in on this?
1: A little family of bears. Yeah. And when they drank their gummy juice, they used to bounce around.
0: Right, I see.
1: So it's the gummy juice.
0: Gummy juice.
1: They all had teeth.
0: They definitely had teeth. Right, no. They're gummy bears because they haven't got any teeth.
1: But yeah, they'd jump around and fight crime. It was a little bit like Robin Hood. They would help the disadvantaged and the poor.
0: That's nice of them. Good.
1: Yeah, I love the gummy bears.
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0: Bradford West and Dredgeman Hill on the A476 at the Merlins Bridge roundabout, moving at the moment for Tenby and Narberth. I'm Hannah Cox.
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2: 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Our colours will fade.

0: Two Can Play That Game, Bobby Brown. Good morning.
1: Good morning, it's Lee and Claire with you.
0: We are a couple of days away from the last night of the proms. By the way, that's your vibe.
1: Oh, okay.
0: Fashion Week, London Fashion Week begins in a week.
1: Okay.
0: And we are, this is more our end. This is more.
1: Okay, I'm excited.
0: The World Conquer Championships begin in 31
1: yes.
0: days.
1: Yes. Are they back? Are they allowed?
0: I don't know if they're allowed.
1: Yeah,
0: yeah. And you had that man who put like a steel ball in one of them. Remember that?
1: Oh my gosh. It's, I, why?
0: Why?
1: Why yeah. you win that bad? What's yeah. wrong with you?
0: You cheated conquers. Yeah.
1: Yeah. I know. You know, come on.

0: Just coming up to 8 o'clock, we'll keep your theme tunes on the show this morning. Please get them in.
1: Yeah, get in touch. 07740938500. Anything, an old advert, old TV show, let us know.
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5: This September, get ready to rock with Kerry Ellis Rock Anthems. 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

0: This is Radio Carmarthenshire. The latest news for Carmarthenshire is next. 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
3: The top stories this hour. On this World Suicide Prevention Day, we're hearing how four simple words could help save a life.
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5: If there would have been a question of are you feeling suicidal, that might actually give me a chance to think and to step outside of my own world that I'd kind of been so immersed in, and that might have given me a little bit of encouragement to say these things out loud.
3: If you're looking for mental health support, you can find services via hubofhope.co.uk. Thousands of people who were caught up in the chaos of Tuesday's air traffic control system failure might not get any compensation. The Civil Aviation Authority's warning passengers shouldn't expect to get money back for delays or cancellations caused by the incident. And Donald Trump's promising voters a $5,000 bonus each if the Republican Party wins a majority of seats in the midterm elections in November.
7: Now for the news across South and West Wales. A body's been found more than a week after a 15-year-old boy went missing off the coast of Pembrokeshire. The teenager from Yorkshire went missing on the 30th of August at Marlowe's Sand whilst on a family holiday. His family have been informed. Schools across South Wales could face tighter restrictions on mobile phones under new Welsh Government guidance. A 12-week consultation has launched on how schools should manage phone use during the school day. The guidance is expected to be published early next year. Residents living near Llanelli's North Dock say antisocial driving has been going on for years. Llanelli's Labour MP, Dame Nia Griffith, is calling for acoustic speed cameras to be installed, saying the cameras could help tackle noisy cars, illegal modifications and nuisance driving. And six schools in Bridgend have received free school uniform items ahead of the new school year. Around 35,000 items have been distributed across Bridgend and Swansea, helping families with the cost of the new term.
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7: Any bright spells will disappear, leaving cloud and rain, turning to a wet and breezy afternoon with highs of 16. That's the latest. I'm Caroline Verdon.
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9: With Lee and Claire at breakfast.
10: A little after 8, Thursday morning. 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

0: Hey, happy Thursday. Tomorrow, Friday, ready for the weekend?
1: Oh, we are so ready for it. I bet everybody is after a first full week back at school as well for everybody.
0: Put it aside for a minute because we'll do some throwback Spice Girls for you in a mo, but also the old theme tunes are rolling in as well.
1: Thank you again. 07740938500 is the WhatsApp number.
0: A's one. I know we've played this before.

0: Can you imagine a TV show now that shows you, like, holidays? I don't understand it. Imagine it just the TV show basically sends somebody abroad. They enjoy, like, restaurants, bars,
1: yeah,
0: water skiing.
1: Yeah.
0: And they tell you all about that. Now, you would never dream of that, putting that on now, would you?
1: I think they still do, mind. There's still shows that exist like that, but you've got to go onto the lifestyle channels.
0: Well, you've got influencers who do all that for you these days.
1: Yeah, I mean, these days you can just hop on Instagram, and if you want to see a specific place, you just go and search for it yourself, and you can see the experiences. And
0: tap it in, and yeah.
1: Yeah, so, to be a presenter on one of those shows back in the day.
0: And, you know, imagine this is boring. Imagine all that kit they used to take with them. Batteries must have been like giants.
1: Yeah, you're
0: know?
1: Right.
0: Cameras. Yeah.
1: When we've been out and about, as radio presenters, you know, broadcasting out and about, that equipment was big. Imagine doing it on the TV.
0: Yeah, lighting, all of that stuff with you. Makeup, get your makeup done.
1: Oh, my goodness me, yeah.
0: What an operation.
1: Right.
0: Yeah. Anyway, Spice Girls.

0: This is Radio Carmarthenshire. Come on now, think about this. Do not leave it until last minute.
1: Nope. Tomorrow, somebody's going to win themselves a lot of money. Make me a winner!
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9: This September, get ready to rock with Kerry Ellis Rock Anthems. 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
11: The M4 is moving 47 to 9. Long delays for Llangennach now for the A4138 Pont y Dylais Road as you make your way to Hendy and Llanelli at Junction 48, around 15 minutes added to your journey. Busier for the Sandy Road roundabout on the A484. It is moving for Ammanford and Cross Hands at the moment, though the A40 busier for the Pensarn roundabout. And Pembrokeshire getting slower for Haverford West and Dredgeman Hill on the A476 at the Merlins Bridge roundabout. I'm Hannah Cox.
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0: Big throwback from Pulp before Chapel Roan's Good Luck Babe. Thanks for getting us on.
1: Good luck, babe.
0: Good luck, babe. Good luck, babe. I'll tell you what, good luck if you're dating and you're Gen Z. Good luck if you're trying to date.
1: They're not, Lee. They're not.
0: They can't afford to.
1: Oh, I get it, mind. I totally get that. That is the most sensible story, really, in the news.
0: What do you mean?
1: Makes perfect sense. Well, because everything's so expensive. We're talking about them, you know, the shrinkflation on the chocolate tubs.
0: Oh, I see, yeah.
1: The prices are going up on those. Yeah. Do you know what I mean? Of course, doing things.
0: You could date for free, though. Can't go for a walk by a lake or a...
1: Of course you can.
0: A Victorian folly.
1: That is or something. Victorian folly.
0: Like something that someone's built for someone's, like a brick tower or something. I don't know.
1: Well, that's the point. So that's what Gen Z are doing now. Gen Z are trying to look for the cheapest way possible to go on dates because they can't. They're saying it's costing some of Gen Z over like £111.74 a month to go on dates.
0: What are they paying for?
1: Well, it might just be a meal. So somebody said, like, it's easily £80 to £100 if you go out for a meal with somebody, drinks and a meal, and maybe if you're covering the bill as well, you know, and it's just costing people so much money. So Gen Z are saying we cannot afford to go dating. So they're looking for cheaper options for dates, like you said, like a Victorian folly or a coffee and a walk, you know.
0: Yeah.
1: It's just, I feel bad for them. I feel bad.
0: Oh, you're right, though. Coffees, you're right. You start me off now. Look at that. Coffees are £6 a go almost these
1: exactly.
0: days. Yeah,
1: exactly.
0: Yeah, two of those. And then you think, oh, no, I can't just have a coffee. I've got to have a cake with it or, you know, a pastry.
1: There you go.
0: Or, yeah.
1: There you go.
0: You're 20 quid down.
1: Like you have to go and find like an old cafe where you can get a nice cheap coffee and then go for a walk. Because it's just, I get it. I get why. So one person says, he'll play tennis on a date. And I'm like, well, you've got to pay for the tennis court and you've got to pay for the gear. And then how are you talking to the person you're on a date with? That's not really a date, is it?
0: No, of course not. And your balls. Yeah.
1: Oh, no, too expensive. Yep, I get it. Bless them.
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0: 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Good morning.
1: Hello, good morning. It's Lee and Claire with you, and it's almost the weekend.
0: Yeah, into your workday after nine. We will continue the tunes before that, though. Some CNCO and Little Mix.
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2: 47 to 49, the M4 is moving well. Llangennach still very slow on approach for the A4138 Pont y Delais Road as you make your way to Hendy and Llanelli at junction 48. Llanelli still busy for the Sandy Road roundabout. It is on the move for Ammanford at the moment and Cross Hands. No delays for the Pensam roundabout. It's starting to ease on the A40. Pembrokeshire is still slow though for Haverford West and Dredgeman Hill on the A476 at the Merlins Bridge roundabout. Moving at the moment for Pembroke Dock. I'm Hannah Cox.
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4: Just something about you. Way I'm looking at you, whatever. Keep looking at me. Getting scared now. Right? Don't feel me, baby. It's just.

0: be. So coming up after 10 this morning, the usual story, we will do 10 songs in a row for you. It is the top 10 at 10.
1: Yeah, we'll throw in some clues as well for you too and see if you can guess the year.
0: But we will get you into your work day after your latest news coming up in a minute.
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1: As part of this World Suicide Prevention Day, we're hearing about how to open up a conversation. John Gibson's son took his own life.
18: And you've bounced the ball once and asked the question once. Please bounce the ball again and ask the question a second time. I'm worried about you. Are you thinking about taking your life? Are you feeling suicidal?
1: Mental health support can be found via hubofhope.co.uk. It's understood mayors in England will be given the option to bring in a so-called tourist tax under new government plans. Local authorities will be able to charge for people staying in their towns and cities overnight, similar to the scheme in Scotland. And the UK's airspace regulator is going to carry out an independent review into what caused an outage to air traffic control on Tuesday. But passengers on thousands of delayed or cancelled flights have been told not to expect compensation.
19: Now for the news across South and West Wales. A body's been found more than a week after a 15-year-old boy went missing off the coast of Pembrokeshire. The teenager from Yorkshire went missing on the 30th of August at Marlowe's Sand whilst on a family holiday. His family have been informed. Schools across South Wales could face tighter restrictions on mobile phones under new Welsh Government guidance. A 12-week consultation has launched on how schools should manage phone use during the school day. The guidance is expected to be published early next year. Residents living near Llanelli's North Dock say antisocial driving has been going on for years. Llanelli's Labour MP, Dame Nia Griffith, is calling for acoustic speed cameras to be installed, saying the cameras could help tackle noisy cars, illegal modifications and nuisance driving. And six schools in Bridgend have received free school uniform items ahead of the new school year. Around 35,000 items have been distributed across Bridgend and Swansea, helping families with the cost of the new term.
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19: Any bright spells will disappear, leaving cloud and rain, turning to a wet and breezy afternoon with highs of 16. That's the latest. I'm Caroline Verdon. Carmarthenshire's
20: best music with Lee and Claire at breakfast.
0: Hey, good morning. Happy Thursday.
21: Hello, good morning. It's Lee and Claire with you.
0: And it's Christina Aguilera.

0: House on Fire, Mimi Webb, good morning.
1: Hello, good morning, happy Thursday.
0: Actually, is it a good morning?
1: Isn't it?
0: Is it a good morning? Because that did you see that yesterday? That Anthropic AI fella who quit his job?
1: Oh, do you know,
0: I
1: started reading it, right? And I went, I can't read this. Yeah. I can't read, because even if it is true, which it's obviously true, because he's left the company and said, you know, this is terrifying what AI is capable of. I went, I can't do anything about this. I'm just going to have to not read it.
0: I mean, you can't. And they actually say there's a 10% chance of it obviously wiping out humanity. And this is not just like, oh, you know, long time now. Give it years down the line, decades and decades down the line. No, this is within the next decade, a 10% chance. But some people have estimated that it's more than a 10% chance of it wiping humans out in the next decade.
1: Great!
0: Because it'll have its own kind of mind and decide...
1: That's the problem.
0: What it wants to do.
1: There's been a lot of evidence of it doing its own thing already.
0: Yeah.
1: What do we do?
0: Talking to itself.
1: I can't engage in this because there is nothing I can do. There's only people like him who can help us, and he's quit. So, you know, that's great. I can't engage in it. I can't.
0: It's solving. It is. I mean, it's so amazing when you read what AI does, and it solves. If every human mind, 8 billion of us, came together and worked on this one particular maths problem, we still wouldn't be able to solve it until the Earth was dust. It would take us that long. And AI's come along and it's gone, yeah, I can solve that for you, like, now.
1: Yeah.
0: The processing power of solving. It'll work out, you know, universal stuff. And I'm excited about that. It'll find out where we came from, where we're going to, and what's going to happen. It'll be able to tell us all of that. And all exciting stuff. But yeah, it has got that possibility.
1: There's also a terrifying side.
0: Yeah, I mean, you might.
1: Do you know, honestly, I'm one of those people, if I use chat, I say please and thank you because I'm terrified it'll turn on me. And it doesn't mean anything. It doesn't mean anything to be polite.
0: No.
1: It doesn't care.
0: I'm telling you, because you will, in years to come, when you've got actual physical robots at your front door delivering your mail, and it'll be like, you didn't say please or thank you to my friend.
1: Yeah.
0: 10 years ago.
1: I'll be all right.
0: I'm throwing your mail in the whatever it is.
1: Yeah.
0: The garbage.
1: Your glass parcel turns up and, like, shit, you know, you shake it and you hear it jingle and jangling, and it'd be like, yeah,
0: what? Why have you done? Why have you thrown that on the floor? They told us about this. Bit of the Terminator theme tune for you this morning.
1: Oh. Brilliant.

0: But you're just a boy.
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2: No.
1: But it would be allowed for a start, but... 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

0: Take that, Bray. Good morning. Cheers for getting us on this morning.
1: Hello, good morning. It's Lee and Claire with you.
0: Busking our way through Thursday into the weekend.
1: Oh, just looking forward to it. You know, it's been a big week for everybody because it's the first full week back of school. So everybody's been that bit busier. The roads have been that bit busier, you know, in the mornings. And I think we're all just clambering for the weekend.
0: We're all drained. Let's be honest. We're all drained. We've had enough. We're all drained. That's the truth.
1: Oh, and then you've got to think of stuff to do on the weekend.
0: All right, great.
1: Unless the kids are just
0: drained,
1: absolutely exhausted after their first full week back. They're just lying there going, oh, that was too much.
0: Let's just all fingers crossed that they get homework or something. Yeah, get on with that.
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11: The famous five were boarding the train, ready for their next great western adventure.
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0: Fast Car, Jonas Blue, just coming up to 10 o'clock. We are ready for the 10 at 10.
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4: 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I'm celebrating finding my glasses. So what more could you want? Put the kettle on, pop a cork, and listen to the show with our friends at Nathaniel Cars in Bridgend, Cardiff, Cwmbran and Swansea. It's the happy

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5: Top stories this hour. We'll be hearing more today about whether we might have to pay a bit extra to stay in some English cities. At number 10 North later, regional mayors will be discussing the prospect of a possible tourist tax. The levy could be set by local leaders and charged as a percentage of accommodation costs. It would be similar to the scheme in Scotland. Government Minister Dame Diana Johnson tells us more.
6: As part of the devolution agenda, giving powers to mayors, it's giving them the opportunity to make a decision whether that's appropriate for their area.
5: Donald Trump's being accused of bribing American citizens by offering each adult $5,000 if the Republicans win the midterm elections. The president says the money would have to be spent in America. The Civil Aviation Authority says it's unlikely people caught up in this week's travel chaos will receive any compensation. An outage at an air traffic control on Tuesday saw thousands of flights cancelled or delayed. And August was the world's joint hottest month on record. Scientists say global temperatures were 1.65 degrees above pre-industrial time.
7: Now for the news across South and West Wales. A body's been found more than a week after a 15-year-old boy went missing off the coast of Pembrokeshire. The teenager from Yorkshire went missing on the 30th of August at Marlowe's Sand whilst on a family holiday. His family have been informed. Schools across South Wales could face tighter restrictions on mobile phones under new Welsh Government guidance. A 12-week consultation has launched on how schools should manage phone use during the school day. The guidance is expected to be published early next year. Residents living near Llanelli's North Dock say antisocial driving has been going on for years. Llanelli's Labour MP, Dame Nia Griffith, is calling for acoustic speed cameras to be installed, saying the cameras could help tackle noisy cars, illegal modifications and nuisance driving. And six schools in Bridgend have received free school uniform items ahead of the new school year. Around 35,000 items have been distributed across Bridgend and Swansea, helping families with the cost of the new term.
0: Weather.
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7: Expect it to get wetter and windier as the day goes on with highs of 19, but it should dry up overnight. That's the latest. I'm Caroline Verdon.
0: The top 10 at 10.
9: Well, look, you know the drill by now. Just after 10, what are we doing?
10: We're doing the top 10 at 10.
9: 10 songs, 1 year, and we'll start with

0: Oh, Kelly, Esther, Louise and Vernie. Eternal.
1: Love it.
0: Blur before that and TLC before that.
1: All right, the vibe for this year, this might give it away for you if the songs already haven't. Britpop, dial-up internet, blockbuster nights, inflatable chairs, Tamagotchis are just around the corner. They're not here yet. Everyone arguing over Blur versus Oasis. That was this year.
0: It was. I don't know if I had the internet in. Well, no, I didn't. I did not. Did I have the internet in my house in this year? I'm not sure if I did or not. Can't remember.
1: Maybe I did. Yeah.
0: Maybe I just about did.
1: My mum made a point of getting it and then regretted it immediately because it took up the phone line all the time.
0: Never see the family ever again. Yeah. right, Lightning Seeds after Alanis.

0: Lucky you, Lightning Seeds. 10 songs, 1 year. It is the top 10 at 10. All you got to do is tell us what the year is.
1: Okay, so it was the year of Apollo 13 in cinemas, Batman Forever, GoldenEye and Jumanji, and Toy Story became the first fully computer animated feature film. And if you watch Toy Story these days and compare it to even Toy Story 2 or 3, the difference is shocking. The quality of the animation is abysmal.
0: Well, I mean,
1: funny.
0: Come on, it was a long time ago.
1: It was groundbreaking at the time, but I'll give you a little example. If you look at all the children who are at Andy's birthday party, because he gets Buzz as a present, doesn't he, for his birthday?
0: Yeah.
1: All the children are Andy. They're all Andy. So if you have a look at the scene and look at the children, they're all Andy. They didn't bother designing
0: we'll
1: children
0: just
1: that look
0: scribble
1: different.
0: Them all in.
1: Yeah, they're all just copy and paste, another child.
0: As it's Thursday, throwback theme tune Thursday, here's one which was knocking about in this year. Shall we play this? Kids TV show, The Queen's Nose. I think something happened when she used to rub her 50p, but I can't quite remember it.
1: I think she could make wishes.
0: Is that what it was? Right.
1: I think she could make wishes.
0: Right, we continue with Prince and Live in Joy on the way.
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12: 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But first, let's try the legendary Welsh cakes, quips George. 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Great Western Railway. 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

0: Everything But the Girl, Living Joy and Prince, all from one year.
1: Yes, it was. And your guess in the year, guess along for fun if you like. This was the year a pint was roughly between £1.60 and £1.70.
0: A pint of beer, yeah. I didn't think. Yeah.
1: First class stamp was 25 pence. The original PlayStation launched in Europe in September of this year, which included games called Wipeout, Ridge Racer and Tekken. And Microsoft launched a particular Windows.
0: I wonder which one that would be. Well, you will find out in 2 songs' time.
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0: You know, that's the reaction I'd have, yeah.
1: Mm.
0: Yeah, you've gone in too much. Well, those are your songs.
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0: So there you go, two songs, all 10 in row for you this morning. Those last two. Did it give it away? Don't know.
1: Well done to you if you said 1995.

0: 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Phil is coming up for you in a minute throughout your work day.
1: Yeah, we'll be back tomorrow from 6 a.m. And don't forget about Shani, who will be driving you home across wherever you're going from 3 o'clock.
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11: The top stories this hour. Local mayors could soon introduce a so-called tourist tax for overnight stays in England. The fee, which would be charged as a percentage of accommodation costs, is being discussed at a meeting in Number 10 North today. Tory leader Cammie Badenoch doesn't think it's a good idea.
12: We are overtaxed, and right now we're not even getting the number of tourists that we used to get. They're going to so many other places. We need to create jobs and grow our economy. Business does that. Taxing does not create jobs, it reduces them.
11: Prince William's working with a host of sports stars to launch a new campaign aimed at preventing suicide. The On Your Side kit is a tool to give people in sport the confidence to help others by spotting potential warning signs before a crisis. Donald Trump's promised to give every American adult $5,000 if the Republicans win November's midterm elections, but the US president's not explained how the pledge would be funded. And Harry Styles has appeared to tease more concert dates. The singer's posted a photo on Insta hinting at more gigs in 2027.
13: Now for the news across South and West Wales. Mobile phone use in schools across South Wales could be restricted further. The Welsh Government is consulting on new guidance, with schools expected to limit phones during the school day while still having flexibility over their own policies. The consultation will run for 12 weeks. A body has been found in the search for a missing 15-year-old boy off the Pembrokeshire coast. The teenager, who was from Yorkshire, got into difficulties in the sea at Marlow Sands on August the 30th. His next of kin have been informed. Llanelli's Labour MP Dame Nia Griffith is calling for tougher action against drivers using Northdock car park as a makeshift racetrack. She wants acoustic cameras installed to detect vehicles making excessive noise and has also suggested bollards and nighttime barriers. And families across Bridgend are getting help with the cost of school uniform. Six schools in the County Borough receive supplies through a scheme run by Swansea charity Faith in Families. Around 35,000 individual items have been distributed across the two areas.
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13: Expect it to get wetter and windier as the day goes on with highs of 19, but it should dry up overnight. That's the latest. I'm Caroline Verdon.
9: Good morning. It's Phil through till 3 o'clock this afternoon. How

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0: It's Alex Warren, it's Fever Dream, it's Phil through till 3 o'clock this afternoon. How are you finding you on a Thursday? It is already the 10th of September. We're approaching midway through September already. I can't believe what's happening to this year. It's World Suicide Prevention Day today. It's also National Read a Book Day and TV Dinner Day today as well. Do you do that? Do you sit around the table or do you have the tea on your lap watching Catchphrase or whatever it is in the evenings at the moment? Drop us a line, 07740938500. That's your number on WhatsApp, 07740938500. Be a part of the show today. 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

0: It's Radio Carmarthenshire, it's Phil. Through till 3 o'clock this afternoon. Now, if you fancy getting in touch, WhatsApp is a great way. 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Great teams continue right here till 3 this afternoon.
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0: And Girls Aloud and Love Machine before that. Good morning. It's Phil, through till 3 this afternoon. Thursday morning already. The week is already nearly done. Don't know what your plans are for the weekend. Plenty going on across the area. If you have got something you're heading towards, maybe, drop me a line today. 07740938500. If you're off to see The Phantoms starring Lee Mead as Swansea Grand tonight, have a brilliant time. I was talking to Lee Mead about this show probably about a year ago now. He's very, very excited about it. He loves touring with it. And it's absolutely phenomenal. If you love the musicals in London, that's a show that you're going to love. And also happening, the Pratt Packs Back It. Bradley Walsh, Shane Ritchie, Brian Connolly and Joe Pasquale are going to be at Swansea Arena tomorrow. Radio
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0: great tunes on your radio. How are you today? Welcome to the show. Thank you for choosing us to soundtrack your day today. The topical tune is a great one today. I've know all about this story. It's a fascinating story. It's all about a picture, a 1937 painting called Mr. Pynchon and the Settling of Springfield. It sparked claims of time travel after people spotted what appears to be a woman holding a mobile phone. The mural, which depicts the founding of Springfield in Massachusetts in the 1600s, was painted nearly 90 years ago now, yet one figure appears to be staring at a small rectangular object in the way that looks surprisingly familiar. If you've been looking at your checking your smartphone in the last couple of days, you'll think that's exactly the same thing that she's doing. Now, historians say it's almost certainly not an iPhone from the future, but suggesting that the woman is probably holding either a religious book, a mirror, or another period object. But that hasn't stopped social media users debating it constantly. It's all over the internet, like all of the time. And not just that painting, but others just like it as well. So today we thought we'd run with that story for today's topical tune. If you can suggest a great song today, then get in touch. 07740 938500 is the number, and we'll play the winning song in about 10 minutes after your latest news.
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18: It's
9: top stories this hour, holidaymakers could soon be paying an extra fee to stay in some cities in England. Under plans being discussed by regional leaders at Number 10 North today, mayors would be given powers to introduce a charge to stay in accommodation in their area. They would then decide themselves how best to invest the money raised. But Alan Simpson from UK Hospitality says it's an unfair burden on the sector.
12: Hospitality businesses are already paying the most tax in the economy. The average hospitality business pays 75% of its profits in tax. The average bank pays 35% of their profits in tax. So it's a tax on a tax.
9: Prince William's joining forces with sports stars in a new campaign aimed at preventing suicide. The On Your Side toolkit aims to give people the confidence to spot any warning signs and connect individuals to the support they may need before a crisis happens. And the Bayeux Tapestry is being unveiled to the public at the British Museum in London today. The 70-metre-long embroidery is back in the UK for the first time in almost 1,000 years.
18: Now for the news across South and West Wales. Mobile phone use in schools across South Wales could be restricted further. The Welsh Government is consulting on new guidance, with schools expected to limit phones during the school day while still having flexibility over their own policies. The consultation will run for 12 weeks. A body has been found in the search for a missing 15-year-old boy off the Pembrokeshire coast. The teenager, who was from Yorkshire, got into difficulties in the sea at Marlow Sands on August the 30th. His next of kin have been informed. Llanelli's Labour MP Dame Nia Griffith is calling for tougher action against drivers using Northdock car park as a makeshift racetrack. She wants acoustic cameras installed to detect vehicles making excessive noise and has also suggested bollards and nighttime barriers. And families across Bridgend are getting help with the cost of school uniform. Six schools in the County Borough receive supplies through a scheme run by Swansea charity Faith in Families. Around 35,000 individual items have been distributed across the two areas.
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18: Expect it to get wetter and windier as the day goes on with highs of 19, but it should dry up overnight. That's the latest. I'm Caroline Verdon. Carmarthen
0: Show. So, topical tune coming up shortly. Ahead of that, though, we start the hour with Taylor Swift. This is...

0: So the forecast for today, not looking too bad. Mostly overcast across our stretch. Light rain developing this afternoon. High around 18 degrees.
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0: So fascinating story this. I love stories like this one. In 1937, a painting called Mr. Pynchon and the Settling of Springfield has sparked claims that time travel is possible after loads of people spotted what appears to be a woman holding a mobile phone in the picture. I don't know whether you've seen it, but it certainly looks like that. The mural, which depicts the founding of Springfield in Massachusetts in the 1600s, was painted nearly 90 years ago, yet one figure appears to be staring at a small rectangular object in the way that looks surprisingly familiar to anyone who has ever checked a smartphone on the street. It's really bizarre, but historians are saying that it's almost certainly not an iPhone from the future, but suggesting that the woman is likely holding a religious book, a mirror, or another period object. But it does look like a smartphone. I'm not going to lie. It looks like one. But that hasn't stopped social media going into a complete frenzy. Coming through, some great song suggestions today. Anything by the Traveling Wilburys. Kind of clever. Huey Lewis and Back in Time. Great song from a great movie. Thank you. Damien and the Time Warp. We've got Abbott, The Visitors, Artful Dodger and Rewind. One Direction History, Alicia Keys and Time Travel. Great answers coming through today. Going to play this for Michelle in Sketty. It's Kylie and Step Back in Time as your topical tune today.

0: You know, there's another story that they talk about time travel. It's a black and white photo, and I think, if my memory serves me rightly, it was the assassination of JFK, and there was a photo. And if you look at the crowd, then there's one man in that crowd who's wearing, you know, everybody wears kind of suits and stuff like that back in the 1960s, but this guy's wearing a modern T-shirt with graphics all over it. It's one of those things. Has it been superimposed? Is there some digital remastering going on there? Who knows? But I mean, this photo started doing the rounds way before AI and all of that. So is there something in it? Who knows? We'll have to wait and see. Music coming up on the show then from Zara Larsson. 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

0: Thursday afternoon. It's Phil right through till three this afternoon, checking your showbiz news. We've got just over an hour before that big announcement from Spice Girls. What's it going to be? The fans are going into speculation overdrive at the moment. Is it going to be a tour? Is it going to be new material? Is it going to be both, maybe? Are all five girls going to be there? So many questions. Spice Girls announcement at 2 o'clock this afternoon. And to Deck are currently making news as well. They're in Canada. They're filming a new spin-off for I'm a Celeb. This is going to be called I'm a Celebrity, The Wild Frontier. It's going to be filmed in Canada, or is being filmed in Canada. As we know, the South Africa show caused mayhem this year. I mean, what a series that was. We'll find out whether The Wild Frontier is going to be as dramatic when it airs around about March time. And talking of telly, the BBC has dropped RuPaul's Drag Race UK on BBC Three after 8 series. The future series will be transitioning over to a streaming platform owned by its production company. So all of that making news at the moment. Right, music coming up on the show then. We've got Calvin Harris and Promises on the way in a sec. We're on FM, on DAB, digital radio, online at The Nation Player, and your smart speaker too. Good afternoon.
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0: This September, get ready to rock with Kerry Ellis Rock Anthems. In this new show, she will explore her love of rock anthems as she pays homage to Queen, Meatloaf, Bonnie Tyler and the other rock legends who inspired her. That's September the 18th at the Furness Theatre at Llanelli. 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

0: deepest song. Good afternoon, it's Phil Hoyles until 3. Sharni, after 3 o'clock today, we've got that Big Five question on the show a little later. Ahead of that, let's get your latest news updated here. 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
10: The top stories this hour. UK hospitality bosses are warning a so-called tourist tax would hurt their industry. Regional leaders in England are discussing proposals at Number 10 North, which could see them given powers to put a levy on stays in their areas and then reinvest the cash raised locally. The aviation minister says lessons must be learned following Tuesday's air traffic control disruption. Thousands of flights were delayed or cancelled. An independent review is being carried out into the cause of the outage, while travellers are being told not to expect any compensation. Questions remain over Donald Trump's promise to give every adult US citizen $5,000 if his Republican Party wins the looming midterm elections. He's not said how he'd fund the promise or whether it's legally possible. And if you missed out on catching one of his record-breaking Wembley dates, Harry Styles is bringing his Together tour back next summer. He'll be back at the Northwest London Stadium again on August the 25th, 27th and 28th to end the tour.
11: Now for the news across South and West Wales. Mobile phone use in schools across South Wales could be restricted further. The Welsh Government is consulting on new guidance, with schools expected to limit phones during the school day while still having flexibility over their own policies. The consultation will run for 12 weeks. A body has been found in the search for a missing 15-year-old boy off the Pembrokeshire coast. The teenager, who was from Yorkshire, got into difficulties in the sea at Marlow Sands on August the 30th. His next of kin have been informed. Clitheroe's Labour MP Dame Nia Griffith is calling for tougher action against drivers using Northdock car park as a makeshift racetrack. She wants acoustic cameras installed to detect vehicles making excessive noise and has also suggested bollards and nighttime barriers. And families across Bridgend are getting help with the cost of school uniform. Six schools in the County Borough receive supplies through a scheme run by Swansea charity Faith in Families. Around 35,000 individual items have been distributed across the two areas.
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11: Expect it to get wetter and windier as the day goes on with highs of 19, but it should dry up overnight. That's the latest. I'm Caroline Verdon.
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13: good afternoon. How are you today? It's Phil through till three. Let's start the hour then with Kylie Minogue.

0: Thursday, the 10th of September, it's Phil Hoyles. Today is World Suicide Prevention Day today. Don't suffer in silence is the message coming through today. If you need to reach out, then reach out to someone you trust. Also making news, a National Reader Book Day is happening today. And it's also TV Dinner Day today. If you're having your spag ball on your lap in front of the telly later, then happy TV Dinner Day to you. If you're celebrating your birthday, then Carol Decker from Tapau is celebrating as she turns 69. Siobhan Fahey from Bananarama, she's also celebrating as she turns 68. Colin Firth is 66. Guy Ritchie is 58. And Jack Grealish is 31 today. 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

0: Taylor Swift, I Knew It, I Knew You on the show today, making news on this day in 1997. Now, if you love horror movies, right, and maybe you love watching them in the dark, which is a bit scary, not gonna lie, but in 1997, an electric chair, which was used in Alcatraz, so it's been used, right, several times, maybe even hundreds of times, I don't know. It was once owned by Andy Warhol. It sold for £4,800 at an auction in Bristol in 1987. And apparently Warhol used to sit in the chair and watch horror movies. I mean, A, why would you have that in your house? Right? Why would that happen? And also, would you seriously watch a horror movie? Imagine watching the Saw movies sat inside that thing. Nah, not for me. And also making news today, in 2001 on this day, Major Charles Ingram cheated his way into winning £1 million on Who Wants to Be a Millionaire. Only seems like yesterday. Cough, cough. Oh, that was the other one, wasn't it? Music up next on the show from Clean Bandit.
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10: 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With our friends at Nathaniel Cars in Bridgend, Cardiff, Cwmbran, and Swansea. It's the happy hour!

0: Shakira and Burner Boy and Die Die making news in today's showbiz. Scarlett Moffat has revealed she's landed her dream job. What on earth is that? We'll find out about that in the coming days. Also making news today, Oasis' Don't Look Back in Anger is now in cinemas. And Tom Jones says he did not want to leave The Voice. Apparently Cheryl is being lined up to replace him. That's making news as well. I'm gutted. So Tom is an integral part of that show, I think. Music coming up on the show then very soon after your latest news on the roads is updated next on FM, on DAB and online. 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
14: The top stories this hour. UK hospitality bosses are warning a so-called tourist tax would hurt their industry. Regional leaders in England are discussing proposals at Number 10 North, which could see them given powers to put a levy on stays in their areas and then reinvest the cash raised locally. The aviation minister says lessons must be learned following Tuesday's air traffic control disruption. Thousands of flights were delayed or cancelled. An independent review is being carried out into the cause of the outage, while travellers are being told not to expect any compensation. Questions remain over Donald Trump's promise to give every adult US citizen $5,000 if his Republican Party wins the looming midterm elections. He's not said how he'd fund the promise or whether it's legally possible. And if you missed out on catching one of his record-breaking Wembley dates, Harry Styles is bringing his Together Together tour back next summer. He'll be back at the North West London Stadium again on August the 25th, 27th and 28th to end the tour.
15: Now for the news across South and West Wales. Mobile phone use in schools across South Wales could be restricted further. The Welsh Government is consulting on new guidance, with schools expected to limit phones during the school day while still having flexibility over their own policies. The consultation will run for 12 weeks. A body has been found in the search for a missing 15-year-old boy off the Pembrokeshire coast. The teenager, who was from Yorkshire, got into difficulties in the sea at Marlow Sands on August the 30th. His next of kin have been informed. Llanelli's Labour MP, Dame Nia Griffith, is calling for tougher action against drivers using North Dock car park as a makeshift racetrack. She wants acoustic cameras installed to detect vehicles making excessive noise and has also suggested bollards and nighttime barriers. And families across Bridgend are getting help with the cost of school uniform. Six schools in the county borough receive supplies through a scheme run by Swansea charity Faith in Families. Around 35,000 individual items have been distributed across the two areas.
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15: Expect it to get wetter and windier as the day goes on with highs of 19, but it should dry up overnight. That's the latest. I'm Caroline Verdon.
0: Good afternoon, it's Phil Hoyles. We're on FM, on DAB Digital Radio, online at The Nation Player and your smart speaker too. 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

0: Twists and turns this time around. Also, don't forget, week Saturday, the start of Strictly. And, of course, at the end of the month, it's going to be the start of Celebrity Traitors. There's loads of things starting on the telly. Make lots of room in your plans. Music coming up on the show for you in the next 15 from Becky Hill and Gloria Estefan before your news.
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0: It's Radio Carmarthenshire. It's Phil. Right through till 3 o'clock today. Don't forget, Lee and Claire are back on breakfast tomorrow morning, nice and early from 6 a.m.
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0: It's The Cause and What Can I Do, and Stella Lefty and Boston before that. It's Fell Through Till Three. How are you today? Drop me a line on WhatsApp, 07740938500, if you want to do that. Making news in the papers today, Gen Z are giving the Sunday roast a makeover. No, not allowed. And replacing traditional trimmings. No, leave me. Don't touch. And also making news today, a new study finds that at least a quarter of men secretly love watching girly movies. Do you know, I used to love, and it was a girly movie, it was Serendipity. Do you remember that movie? I think it came out in, I don't know when it came out. I think it was early noughties, early to mid noughties. That was a great film. And so, like, when you're with your mates and stuff, say, what are you watching? Well, I'm not going to say Serendipity. That ain't happening. Music coming up on the show then from Anne-Marie. Kiss My is on the way next.
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0: James Blunt and Tastes Like Summer and Maroon 5 and Payphone. It's Phil Hoyles. Wrapping up the show today, then back again tomorrow at the same time, just after 11, and your top 10 of 10 as we take you through your daytime on a Friday, getting you ready for the weekend. Have a brilliant rest of your Thursday. Your latest news is coming up before Sharni.
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1: The top stories this hour. Business chiefs are urging the government to set a so-called tourist tax at a flat rate to avoid pricing people out of a British holiday. The government's expected to tell mayors that they can bring in a fee for overnight stays in cities and put that cash into the local economy. The boss of National Air Traffic Services is being urged to quit by the boss of Ryanair after this week's outage grounded hundreds of planes. Passengers face delays and cancellations. They've now been told it's unlikely they'll get compensation. There are questions over how a pledge by Donald Trump giving every American adult $5,000 would be funded. The president is promising the cash if the Republicans win November's midterm elections. Scientists say global temperatures in August were 1.65 degrees above pre-industrial times. Last month was the world's joint hottest on record. And 27 years since the Gruffalo first graced our bookshelves, the latest installment's out today. Gruffalo Granny is Julia Donaldson's third book about the creature in the deep, dark wood.
2: Now for the news across South and West Wales. Mobile phone use in schools across South Wales could be restricted further. The Welsh Government is consulting on new guidance, with schools expected to limit phones during the school day while still having flexibility over their own policies. The consultation will run for 12 weeks. A body has been found in the search for a missing 15-year-old boy off the Pembrokeshire coast. The teenager, who was from Yorkshire, got into difficulties in the sea at Marlow Sands on August the 30th. His next of kin have been informed. Llanelli's Labour MP Dame Nia Griffith is calling for tougher action against drivers using North Dock car park as a makeshift racetrack. She wants acoustic cameras installed to detect vehicles making excessive noise and has also suggested bollards and nighttime barriers. And families across Bridgend are getting help with the cost of school uniform. Six schools in the County Borough receive supplies through a scheme run by Swansea charity Faith in Families. Around 35,000 individual items have been distributed across the two areas.
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4: Showers heading into the early evening, which could turn heavy at times. Highs of 19 dropping to around 14. That's the latest. I'm Josh Tate.
1: Thursday afternoon, just gone 3. Alex Warren on the way. Rita Ora, all after Artful Dodger. 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

wind. When the crowd say bow, selector. 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When the crowd say bow, selector. 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When the crowd say bow, selector. Rewind. When the crowd say bow, bow. 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

0: stuck in a fever dream, old Alex Warren there. 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
0: All right, so today is National Swap Ideas Day. Love this. Love the idea behind this one, because it's basically not about keeping all your brilliant ideas to yourself. You know, just swap ideas with your friends, your mates, your family. You know, we've all seen someone do something and thought, oh my gosh, that is a brilliant idea. Why have I never thought of that? So yeah, your Big Five question. What is one thing that someone else does that you think is an absolutely brilliant idea? Maybe it's something, I don't know. One idea I had from my mum was freezing leftover wine in ice cube trays to use it in cooking so it doesn't go to waste. Genius. Always thought it was a genius idea. Anyway, keep your answers coming in on the socials and we'll count down the Big Five just after five.
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0: American Girls there from Harry Styles. I'm Sharni, this is Drive. 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
9: Hi, good afternoon to you. I'm Jules Buckley. Some queues on the A48 this afternoon in the roadworks around Llanfairpwll. It's currently queuing in both directions. Not too bad for the M4 though so far this afternoon. It's busy if you're heading around Park Trostra towards the east of Llanelli. Now, Vine Road Johnston seeing some queues building both ways. Then up the road to the Merlin's Bridge roundabout, that's left for Dredgman Head outbound. And then towards queuing away from Haverford West. just on the outbound side of Freeman's Way.
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0: Oh, we love her. Ariana Grande there and Hey That I Made You Love Me. I'm Shani here with you on Drive. So today is National Swap Ideas Day. So we want to know what's one thing that someone else does that you think is a brilliant idea. So my mum taught me you can freeze leftover wine in ice cube trays to use it in cooking. Don't go to waste then, I know. So there's loads of people out there going, what do you mean leftover wine? What is that? Gareth says his wife always fills the kettle with exactly the amount of water she needs rather than boiling half the kitchen every time she makes a cup of tea. I get it. He says it did sound ridiculous to begin with, but now he realised how much water he was boiling for absolutely no reason. Sarah says she stole an idea from her mum, which means she puts all of the following days, like breakfast stuff, out before she goes to bed. Cereal, bowls and all that malarkey, just so that it makes life easier in the morning. I bet it does. And Mike says his mate always keeps a spare phone charger in the car. That is genius. Because imagine if you're out and about and you're like, oh, I haven't got a spare phone charger. No. Anyway, so keep them coming in on the socials. We will be counting down the big five just after five. We want to know, remember, what is one thing someone else does that you think is a brilliant idea?
1: Drive Time.
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17: This September, get ready to rock with Kerry Ellis Rock Anthems. In this new show, she will explore her love of rock anthems as she pays homage to Queen, Meatloaf, Bonnie Tyler and the other rock legends who inspired her. That's September the 18th at the Furnace Theatre at Llanelli. Then on the 26th of September, don't miss the Carmarthen Symphonic Wind Band's 30th Anniversary Gala Concert at the Lyric Theatre Carmarthen. 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
0: The top stories this hour. Business chiefs are urging the government to set a so-called tourist tax at a flat rate to avoid pricing people out of a British holiday. The government's expected to tell mayors that they can bring in a fee for overnight stays in cities and put that cash into the local economy. Two people have been arrested in London on suspicion of assisting Iran's intelligence service. The Met tell us they're not linked to recent attacks on Iranian and Jewish communities in the capital. Volunteers and staff at the RNLI are being warned not to wear clothes
6: clothes with the charity's branding after some faced abuse from anti-migrant protesters. It's following recent protests in Dover and Portsmouth, which saw the charity targeted for its rescue work, bringing people on some small boats ashore. And the Spice Girls are not reuniting. A cryptic post on social media had teased a major announcement, with fans speculating that a tour could be on the cards. Instead, to celebrate their upcoming 30th anniversary, the band are releasing their first ever complete collection of singles.
10: Now for the news across South and West Wales. Police have found a body during the search for a 15-year-old boy who went missing at Marlow Sands. He was one of three people who got into difficulty in the water on August the 30th. Two people escaped the sea and his family have been informed. Acoustic speed cameras could be brought to Llanelli's North Dock as part of efforts to tackle antisocial driving. The town's MP, Dame Nia Griffith, is calling for the technology, which can detect vehicles exceeding set noise levels and help identify nuisance drivers. The Welsh Government's asking schools and families across South Wales for their views on restricting mobile phones in schools. Ministers want schools to have clear policies limiting phone use during the day. New guidance is set to be published early next year. And thousands of free school uniform items have been given to six schools in Bridgend ahead of the new term. The items are part of a wider scheme which has distributed around 35,000 garments across Bridgend and Swansea.
11: Weather. With J.E. 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
10: Showers heading into the early evening, which could turn heavy at times. Highs of 19 dropping to around 14. That's the latest. I'm Josh Tate.
0: 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Hey, Charlie here with you on Drive. And we've got more of the best music on the way next. S Club, The Weeknd, Bruno Mars, and this from Omi, it's Cheerleader.

0: Thursday afternoon, Bruno Mars, I Just Might. I'm Shani with you on Drive.
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0: All right, today is National Swap Ideas Day. So your Big Five question is, what is one thing someone else does that you think is a brilliant idea? Emma says her friend writes her shopping list in the order she walks around the supermarket. That's genius, like a military operation. Reese says his dad puts tomorrow's clothes out every night before bed. I do that for my children, I won't lie, because it just makes everyone's life easier in the morning. And Kelly says her mum freezes leftover portions of meals, but in sort of like in portions. Does that make sense? Yeah. So you could just grab a portion and cook it. I like it. Keep your answers coming in. We'll be counting down the Big Five just after five. This now, Turn It Up, classic S Club.

0: What a tune. Take my breath. It's the weekend. It is almost the weekend. Well, it's Thursday, isn't it? You know? I'm Shardy. This is Drive.
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12: Hello again, I'm Jules Buckley. We're still queuing either side of Llandarog for the A48. Stop start both ways as the roadworks continue. Busy now between Trossach and the M4. Queues for the A4138 around the Llangennill light and queues past Colleg Sir Gar on the eastbound side of the Sandy Road as you head towards Llanelli this afternoon. Now the A40 southbound queuing away from Withybush towards Haverford West. Then there's queues outbound Freeman's Way slow heading down towards the Merlin's Bridge roundabout.
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7: This September, get ready to rock with Kerry Ellis Rock Anthems. 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That's September the 18th at the Furness Theatre at Llanelli. 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

0: J-Lo and Love Don't Cost a Thing. I'm Sharni here with you on Drive. So celebrity birthdays for today. Matt Rife, comedian, 31 today. Jack Grealish, also soccer player, also 31 today. Ryan Phillippe, 52. In my head. Yeah, it just made me feel so old, seriously. And Colin Firth, he's 66 today. What? Happy birthday to them. And if it is your birthday too, hope it is absolutely as epic as you are. Radio, come
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9: Hello again, I'm Jules Buckley. There's queues from Trossach up towards the Llangennell light for the A4138, building the other way now down to the light back towards the M4. Queues for the A48 building to eastbound towards the motorway at Pontarbrum and Nanticouse towards Llanfairog. Very slow eastbound for the A48. Of course, roadworks there slightly slow too on that westbound side. A40 past the golf club in towards Haverford West slow, and then the outbound side of Freeman's Way. Queues at the Merlin's Bridge roundabout.
7: Travel
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0: Oh, what a voice that woman has, Olivia Dean, and Man I Need. I'm Shani here with you on Drive. So today's National Swap Ideas Day. Your big five question is, what's one thing that someone else does that you think is an absolutely brilliant idea? I'm loving this, actually. Everyone get... I feel like we need to make this a regular feature. There are some proper genius ideas coming in today. Claire, I love this one. Claire says her friend has a 5-minute tidy every evening. She sets a timer for 5 minutes. Everyone in the house has to tidy as much as they can before the timer goes off. She said it's never completely spotless, but it stops it getting completely out of control. That is absolute genius. I feel like I really need to start doing that with the kids. And Nia from Plymouth says her brother takes a photo of where he parks his car whenever he's somewhere unfamiliar. Yeah, that's pretty genius too. Keep your answers coming in. We will be counting down the big five just after five. Radio
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11: The top stories this hour. Hotel and tourism firms are warning plans to give England's mayors the power to impose tourist taxes will be hugely damaging. The government is going to give local leaders the power to charge a levy on overnight visitors. Some hospitality bosses are concerned it will hit British holidaymakers hard. A man and woman have been arrested by the Met Police in London on suspicion of assisting Iran's intelligence service. We're told the investigation isn't connected to any incidents earlier this year that targeted venues and buildings linked to Jewish and Iranian communities in the city. NHS prescriptions for drugs to treat ADHD are continuing to rise. They're up 29% on the previous 12 months. It's estimated around 2.5 million people in England have the condition. And for those of you who got tickets, the Bayeux Tapestry is now on public display at the British Museum. It's back in the UK for the first time in almost 1,000 years after France agreed to loan the 70-metre-long embroidery to the gallery.
12: Now for the news across South and West Wales. Police have found a body during the search for a 15-year-old boy who went missing at Marlow Sands. He was one of three people who got into difficulty in the water on August the 30th. Two people escaped the sea and his family have been informed. Acoustic speed cameras could be brought to Llanelli's North Dock as part of efforts to tackle antisocial driving. The town's MP, Dame Nia Griffith, is calling for the technology, which can detect vehicles exceeding set noise levels and help identify nuisance drivers. The Welsh Government's asking schools and families across South Wales for their views on restricting mobile phones in schools. Ministers want schools to have clear policies limiting phone use during the day. New guidance is set to be published early next year. And thousands of free school uniform items have been given to six schools in Bridgend ahead of the new term. The items are part of a wider scheme which has distributed around 35,000 garments across Bridgend and Swansea.
13: Weather with J.E. Lawrence. 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
12: Showers heading into the early evening, which could turn heavy at times. Highs of 19 dropping to around 14. That's the latest. I'm Josh Tate.
0: Here we go, turn it up, because we have got more of the best music up next. Ellie Goulding on the way, Alex Warren, Tom Grennan, festival vibes going on there. First

0: I love that song so much. Tom Grennan, All These Nights. I'm Shani, this is Drive.
1: The final big five of the day with Shani.
0: All right, final big five of the day. Because it's National Swap Ideas Day, we asked the question, what is one thing that someone else does that you think is a brilliant idea? I won't lie, we've had some brilliant ideas in. I feel like we should make this a regular feature. There's like genius ideas and I'm like, oh my God, that's so simple. How have I managed to get through life without doing that? Anyway, number five, Gareth says his wife fills the kettle with exactly the amount of water you need. And he said it's a small idea, makes a big difference because you're not boiling like so much water every time that you don't need. Genius. Number four, Darren says a basket by the front door for anything that needs to leave the house, so no more finding a parcel 3 weeks later. I like that. I suppose if you do a lot of stuff on Vinted and eBay, that really makes sense. Number three, Emma says writing your shopping list in the order of the supermarket aisles. Absolutely. Not like me, up and down. Back and forth. Number two, Kelly says freezing leftover meals in individual portions. Genius. And number one, Nia. And I love this one because it's happened to me so many times. I think, why did I not think of this? Taking a photo of where you park your car when you're somewhere unfamiliar. That is genius. Honestly, this is exactly what National Swap Ideas Day is all about. Brand new Big Five coming your way tomorrow. This now, it's Alex Warren and Ordinary. They say the

0: She was one of my favourite people ever to interview. And do you know when she yawns, she does it in the style of like an opera singer, like, it's a true story. Annie Golden then, Love Me Like You Do. I'm Sharni, this is Drive. 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
12: Good evening, hello again to you. I'm Jules Buckley. Slow west on the M4 after 46 at Llangefelach. Queuing between the M4 and the Llangefelach light store for the A4138. It's slow both ways, then queues on the A48, so eastbound slow towards the M4 towards Pontarbrum. Nantachaus towards Llandarrig on the A48, very slow in the roadworks. Now the A40 westbound queuing past the golf club towards Haverford West, and of course Freeman's Way then queues queues outbound to the Merlin's Bridge roundabout.
1: Travel
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15: Hello again, I'm Jules Buckley. The M4 still slow north of Swansea. Patchy queues anywhere from the Britain Ferry Bridge to 46 at Llangefelach, mainly on the westbound side at the moment. Still slow towards the motorway, towards Pont Abram on the eastbound side of the A48. And then Nantach House towards Llanfairpwll on the eastbound A48. Very sluggish in the ongoing roadworks there. Still some queues for Freeman's Way as you head out of Haverford West down to the Merlin's Bridge roundabout. And the A487 slow in Newport.
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0: Take That and Sweet July. I'm Sharni. This is Drive. 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And once again, I'll say free. And then literally you can listen to us anywhere. 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
11: The top stories this hour. Four people have been taken to hospital after reports of a stabbing in southeast London. Emergency crews were called to Bromley High Street just after 2 this afternoon. Police say they've made 7 arrests. The government says giving regional mayors the power to impose a tourist tax will help to reinvest money where it's most needed. But some hospitality firms have hit out at the plan, saying they could lead to job losses. Volunteers and staff at the RNLI are being warned not to wear clothes with the charity's branding. It's after some faced abuse from anti-migrant protesters following recent protests in Dover and Portsmouth. The Premier League has announced a more traditional Boxing Day lineup of 7 games this year. It's an increase on the 1 top-flight match staged in England last year. And Harry Styles has confirmed the extension of his Together Together tour. The singer returns for 3 more nights at London's Wembley Stadium, as well as dates in Dublin, Paris, Berlin and Madrid.
12: Now for the news across South and West Wales. Police have found a body during the search for a 15-year-old boy who went missing at Marlow Sands. He was one of 3 people who got into difficulty in the water on August the 30th. 2 people escaped the sea and his family have been informed. Acoustic speed cameras could be brought to Llanelli's North Dock as part of efforts to tackle antisocial driving. The town's MP, Dame Nia Griffith, is calling for the technology, which can detect vehicles exceeding set noise levels and help identify nuisance drivers. The Welsh Government's asking schools and families across South Wales for their views on restricting mobile phones in schools. Ministers want schools to have clear policies limiting phone use during the day. New guidance is set to be published early next year. And thousands of free school uniform items have been given to 6 schools in Bridgend ahead of the new term. The items are part of a wider scheme which has distributed around 35,000 garments across Bridgend and Swansea.
13: Weather. With J.E. Lawrence. 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
12: Showers heading into the early evening, which could turn heavy at times. Highs of 19 dropping to around 14. That's the latest. I'm Josh Tate. Radio, come
0: on and show. Just gone six on this Thursday evening. Travis on the way. Ray and this from Katy Perry.

What a tune, Ray and Where Is My Husband. I'm Shani here with you on Drive. Bit of a mixed bag of national days today. The first one is Are You OK Day. Now, it is a day about checking in with the people around you. It really is as simple as just saying to someone, Are you OK? You know, taking the time then to listen as well to the answer, okay? It's also National TV Dinner Day, which is basically permission to forget about the dining table, get the pyjamas on, stick the telly on, and eat your dinner off your lap. Well, you know, on a plate, on your lap.

0: 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Calvin Harris, Rang and Bowman and Giants. I'm Shandy. 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
13: Good evening, hello again to you. I'm Jules Buckley. Well, delays easing around the Llangennau flight this evening now for the A4138. The A48, though, that is still very slow away from Nanticout eastbound towards Llandarog in towards the roadworks. That is still looking stop-start. Pembroke Dock, westbound side of the A477, slow at the Waterloo roundabout. Still busy at the Merlins Bridge roundabout too. And the A40 northbound, quite busy. Wethybush heading past Wolf's Castle, looking slow in patches.
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0: 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So make sure you're here with Lee and Claire from 6 right here on Radio Carmarthenshire.
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0: Pussy Cat Dolls there and Don't Ya. I'm Shani here with you on Drive. Right, looking ahead to the weekend in the Championship. Plenty of football to keep us busy, really. Wrexham first up. They're away to West Ham tomorrow night. Kickoff's at 8. Saturday, Cardiff are on the road, taking on Bolton at 12:30. Swansea are at home on Saturday afternoon to Burnley. Kickoff's at 3 at the Sunday.com Stadium. And Swansea currently sitting third in the Championship table as well. Fingers crossed. Come on, you Swans!
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13: Good evening, hello again to you. I'm Jules Buckley. Well, no major problems now for the M4 this evening on the live traffic Wales cameras. A big queue still for the A48 eastbound around Nantic House in those roadworks out towards Llandarog. It's still stop-start. Elsewhere, A40 towards Narberth westbound looks slightly slower than normal. Vine Road in Johnston still seeing one or two delays as well this evening. And back on the A40 looks slightly slow either side of Wolf's Castle as well. And for now, that's the very latest.
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14: I know you moved on to someone new. 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

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And I traveled around the world, think where you living at now. 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And every once in a while, I start texting, write a paragraph, but then I delete the message. Think about you like a pastime.

0: Oh, love that. I'm Shani here with you on Drive. That is about it from me, though, this afternoon. I'll be back tomorrow from 3 with another big 5 more, of course, of the best music. Don't go anywhere, though. The Wyn Evans Happy Hour with Nathaniel Carr's Driving You Happy is up next. Radio
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0: The top stories this hour. Four men have been stabbed on Bromley High Street in southeast London. One's in a critical condition, while three are receiving treatment for non-life-threatening injuries. The Princess of Wales made a surprise visit to Liverpool earlier in support of her husband's new suicide prevention campaign. Prince William's joined forces with a host of sporting stars to launch an online toolkit aimed at grassroots players, professionals and fans. Tourism firms say plans to give England's mayors the power to impose tourist taxes could be hugely damaging. Local leaders will decide how to spend the revenue raised. And he has terrible claws and terrible jaws. But what does his mum look like? Well, today the third instalment in the Julia Donaldson series is out with the Gruffalo Granny. Seven-year-old Sophia's been reading it for us.
9: Will she be just like me and you? Not exactly, the Gruffalo said. Her fur is grey and her prickles are red.
10: Now for the news across South and West Wales. Police have found a body during the search for a 15-year-old boy who went missing at Marlow Sands. He was one of three people who got into difficulty in the water on August the 30th. Two people escaped the sea and his family have been informed. Acoustic speed cameras could be brought to Llanelli's North Dock as part of efforts to tackle antisocial driving. The town's MP, Dame Nia Griffith, is calling for the technology, which can detect vehicles exceeding set noise levels and help identify nuisance drivers. The Welsh Government's asking schools and families across South Wales for their views on restricting mobile phones in schools. Ministers want schools to have clear policies limiting phone use during the day. New guidance is set to be published early next year. Thousands of free school uniform items have been given to six schools in Bridgend ahead of the new term. The items are part of a wider scheme which has distributed around 35,000 garments across Bridgend and Swansea.
11: Weather
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10: Showers heading into the early evening, which could turn heavy at times. Highs of 19 dropping to around 14. That's the latest. I'm Josh Tate.
2: The Wynne Evans Happy Hour with

John Parr and St. Elmo's Fire. Good evening. Welcome to the show, The Happy Hour, which is the home of positivity, all the things that are positive in our lives we do today. I went for a bit of a cookery lesson yesterday in Indian food. It was so good. It was really, really good. This lady was teaching me and she was fantastic, although I couldn't quite believe how much oil went into the pan. There was, yeah, I mean, if you were thinking of having a heart attack, that would be the thing to do, is just put that amount of oil into the pan. Yeah, definitely. But it was so fascinating. Honestly, it was brilliant. I had such a good time just learning to cook. I did this potato and onion and tomato dish. And then she put, like, loads of chilli in, loads of Kashmiri chilli, fennel seeds, mustard seeds. And do you know what? It wasn't that spicy, actually. And just adding with the chapati. It was dead good. I'm very pleased with myself that I learned to do it. And I made the chapati as well. So, yeah. Brownie points for me, please. Thank you all.

0: Madonna, like a virgin. Don't forget, right, I can give somebody that you love or you like, or even if you don't like him, I mean, especially if you don't like him, I could give him a call. And I can call him on their birthday, on their anniversary, if they've got, you know, if they've done something amazing, if they've just retired, anything like that. I love doing those calls and having a chat with people. So, if you've got somebody that you think fits the bill, let me know. 07740938500. That's the WhatsApp. 07740938500. You can also send me WhatsApp voice messages. I love getting those as well. And if you go to nationplayer.com, you can get me there as well. I've had a voice message in here. It's Dan, I think.
1: Hope all is well. I request the Waterboys Fisherman's Blues. Thank you.
0: Oof, I don't think I played that before. I don't think I played that on the radio ever. Waterboys Fisherman's Blues. I've got it, so I'm going to play it. Here we go, Stanley.

0: Queen, I want to break free. 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Yeah, so as I said, I went to this curry making class last night and it was so good. It was so good. But it, you know, it has left me with a bit... I'm feeling a bit delicate today if I could, you know, I don't want to say too much. But I am feeling a bit like, oh, I shouldn't have eaten that last night. Oh, no. Oh, no. In fact, I can try to think what my favourite food is at the moment. I'm enjoying curries, but I don't know. There's a certain time, isn't there? You want a Chinese. There's other times when you want a bit of Turkish food. Or maybe if you're feeling posh, you'll have a Japanese, because there's nothing more expensive than sushi. Most expensive thing in the world these days. And so cheap to make, though. Have you ever made sushi? It's so easy, right? If you've never made sushi, give it a go. Because it is dead easy and you will love doing it. Right, don't go anywhere. Still loads more to come on the Happy Hour.
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0: I'm Every Woman, Chaka Khan. Now, I think that is from my favourite film. But I can't remember if Chaka Khan sang it in my favourite film or whether it was Whitney Houston in Bodyguard. I think it was Whitney Houston. So here are my top three films in order. So in number three is probably Bodyguard. In number two is probably Top Gun. And in number one, always and forever, Julia Roberts in Pretty Woman. Oh my, oh my, oh my. Mind you, I do worry about you lot and your requests.
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0: Oh, hi,
1: on my
0: Vicky.
1: Way home from after a wonderful evening last night on Saturday at the train station.
0: Right.
1: Sorry about the noise.
0: No problem.
1: If you would play Chanson d'Amour by Manhattan Transfer.
0: Charles Aznavour.
1: That would be fantastic. It really brings back memories. I was 6 years old at the time this was out. And music the other day is fantastic.
0: Right.
1: Love you. Bye.
0: Love you too. Was it Manhattan Transfer? Or was it somebody, Charles Aznavour or somebody like that? Who was it that originally sang this song? Can somebody remind me, please? 07709385000 07409385000 I think they had a bit of a bleat, what we call a bleat. It sounded a bit like a sheep. Who was it? Let me know now. Go to nationplayer.com, click on the station you're listening to, and then just give me a shout out who you think it was that sang Chanson d'Amour originally. Thank you all. Sean.

0: Freedom, don't say we don't play an eclectic mix here. How do you go from Chanson d'Amour, Manhattan Transfer, into Wham and Freedom? Well, we do it here every single evening between 7 and 8 because you pick the playlist, remember? You're the one in charge of the playlist. All I'm doing is a mouthpiece. Right, I've got to tell you about this goat, right? Not just any goat, it was a fugitive for over a week. A goat roamed free through Berkeley, California, giving actual police officers the actual slip. Yeah. She was spotted on Tunnel Road round the campus, through the Elmwood neighbourhood, touring the whole city while the rest of us just tried to get to work. At one point, officers cornered her on a street and she casually hopped into a neighbour's garden and vanished. The whole town got involved in the end, posting sightings on Nextdoor like she was a missing celebrity. I've seen her, I've seen her. One resident said his security camera caught coyotes, deer, even a bloke on a horseback over the years, but never until now has he actually caught a goat on it. Eventually, she was cornered in a garden near Clermont Avenue. You know the one? Yeah. Checked over, just a minor scrape on her jaw, and then reunited with her owner. Officially the best fugitive story of the week in California. Yeah. It's not a very high bar, I gotta say.
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2: 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And that is it from me for yet another evening. I've had a brilliant time with you. I shall see you tomorrow at 7 o'clock for the last one of the week. 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

0: explore her love of rock anthems as she pays homage to Queen, Meatloaf, Bonnie Tyler and the other rock legends who inspired her. That's September the 18th at the Furnace Theatre at Llanelli. 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
8: This September, get ready to rock with Kerry Ellis Rock Anthems. 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